0: Radio 80 Nieuwsboulevard. De ochtendeditie.
1: Tank fly, boss walk, jam, nitty gritty. You're listening to the boy from the big bad city. This is jam, jam, hot, jam, jam, hot. This is jam, hot, jam, hot, jam, hot.

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Enjoy it.

Sisters, how y'all feel? Brothers, y'all all right? 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
1: De jaarlijkse herdenking van Kamp Schorrel komt er weer aan. Deze editie is donderdag 11 juni om 2 uur 's middags en vindt plaats bij het monument bij buitencentrum Schorrelse Duinen aan de Oorsprongweg.
2: This has got to be the saddest day of my life. I called you here today for a bit of bad news. I won't be able to see you anymore because of my obligations and the ties that you have. We've been meeting here every day. And since this is our last day together, I want to hold you just one more time. When you turn and walk away, don't look back. I want to remember you just like this. Let's just kiss.

girls can wear jeans and cut their hair short, wear shirts and boots. Is it okay to be a boy? But for a boy to look like a girl is degrading. Because you think that being a girl is degrading. But secretly, you'd love to